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0: As America celebrates its 250th birthday, B106.7 is honoring South Carolina's pivotal role in our nation's history. By 1781, the American Revolution was on life support. 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In a cow pasture in upstate South Carolina, a brilliant tactical trap completely annihilated the elite British Army. It broke the back of the King's forces and set up the final victory at Yorktown. The road to American independence was paved right here. Celebrating America 250. We are South Carolina proud. 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

0: As America celebrates its 250th birthday, B106.7 is honoring South Carolina's pivotal role in our nation's history. The British military was the most powerful army on earth, but they had no idea how to fight in the Lowcountry. Francis Marion, the legendary Swamp Fox, led a band of South Carolina volunteers who vanished into the marshes, struck by surprise, and disappeared into the fog. He invented modern guerrilla warfare right here in our own backyard. 250 years of freedom. This is where it started. 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
9: Few people now have asked me about a TikTok trend that they've come across. It's called 75 Hard. The challenge was created by entrepreneur and author Andy Frisella, who calls it a, quote, transformative mental toughness program and an Ironman for your brain. So here's what it entails. Eat a structured diet with no alcohol, drink a gallon of water, read 10 pages of nonfiction, take a progress photo, and complete 2 45-minute workouts, one of them outdoors, every day for 75 days. Quite a challenge. We asked CNN fitness contributor Dana Santis about this, who reminded us that sustainable fitness isn't about punishment or proving discipline through extremes. It's about building habits that integrate into your lifestyle in a way that feels supportive and repeatable. If you ask me, that's going to be the key to long-term success. I'm Dr. Sanjay Gupta, helping you live a better life.
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1: They say the holy water's watered down, and this town's lost its faith. Our colors will fade eventually, so if our time is running out, day after day, we'll make the mundane a masterpiece. Oh my, my, oh my, my love, I take one look at you, you're taking me out.

0: So I just figured out that GLP-1 is Ozempic and that stuff, right?
1: Yeah. Okay. It's the overarching term.
0: It's the molecule, I guess. Yeah. So the increase in people using these drugs for weight loss is now affecting how people go out to eat. So, and it's costing restaurants money.
1: I'm sure.
0: Analysts at Morgan Stanley say 7% of the population will be on a GLP-1 drug in the next 10 years.
1: That's amazing.
0: And those who are on a medication are less likely to go to restaurants. And when they do, they eat smaller amounts and order less. And there's something surprising here. When one person in a group of diners is on the GLP-1,

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0: As America celebrates its 250th birthday, B106.7 is honoring South Carolina's pivotal role in our nation's history. Think our state flag just looks cool? Think again. In 1776, British warships launched a massive attack on Charleston. They expected an easy win, but Fort Moultrie was built out of spongy palmetto logs. Instead of shattering the walls, the British cannonballs literally bounced off. South Carolina held the line, saved the South, and gave us an icon. Celebrating America 250. We are South Carolina proud. 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
15: Osteoporosis affects millions of people in the United States and around the world. It's a disease that basically causes someone's bones to become weak, brittle, and porous, which can increase their risk of fractures. Now, the good news here is there are things you can do other than, or in addition to, taking medications to prevent fractures before it's too late. One is to up your intake of calcium and vitamin D. You also want to eat more protein. 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
14: They say consistency is key, but sometimes you just gotta switch it up. A new study out of Harvard School of Public Health found that varying your exercise routine could add years to your life. What exercise someone did didn't matter much. What did matter was that all the exercises together worked all the muscle groups in their body. Now, an added benefit to changing things up is it can help you push through the plateau effect. That's when your body gets so efficient at doing something that you actually stop getting better at it. And we know from previous research that specializing in any one sport at a young age can make someone actually more prone to injury. And as experts we talk to point out, even elite athletes switch up things with their workouts, making sure to target strength, cardio, flexibility, balance, and doing that every single week.

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3: 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It's Kaylin and LB, the Midlands Morning Show. Good morning. Let's get started with the Backstreet Boys code. 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
4: Beautiful. Coming up on the show this morning, call it a life hack, call it a survival tactic. I just call it peace. We'll discuss.
3: Oh, boy. Also on the show this morning, age, is it just a number? Mm. Or are there really things throughout life that you should stop doing when you hit a certain age?
4: Yes.
3: For example, roller coasters. I'm 31, can't ride roller coasters anymore.
4: Nope.
3: Makes me sick, gives me a headache. 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
4: That's it. And our Feel Good Friday this morning.
3: Yes. Who needs superheroes when you got donkeys? We'll talk more about that and some other stuff coming up on the show today. Thanks for being here. It's B106.7.

up drinking water out of a hose. 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

0: It's the Midlands Morning Show with Kaylin and LB on B106.7. On this day, back in the day.
1: 45 years ago, back in 1981, Disney released The Fox and the Hound. It was their 24th animated movie. So sweet. We're going to be friends forever, right?
2: It's one of the best ones.
1: I really did love that one.
2: I think that's underrated.
1: That was peak Disney, honestly.
2: Yeah.
1: Young Cooper, the hound dog, was voiced by Corey Feldman, and old Cooper was voiced by the late, great Patrick Swayze.
2: I had no idea.
1: Yeah. Pretty awesome.
2: Today years old.
1: Yeah. 27 years ago, back in 1999, the U.S. women's soccer team won the World Cup, beating China on penalty kicks in the Rose Bowl, whereas the U.S. men have never won a World Cup. The women have won four, which makes them the most of any country in women's soccer all time.
2: I know, that's right.
1: Pretty amazing.
2: Yeah.
1: 22 years ago in 2004, if you know me, you know that I quote this movie ad nauseum. Anchorman, The Legend of Ron Burgundy was released. I love, love, love, love this movie.
2: It's so funny because there has been times where we're in conversation and then you quote this movie. Yes. And I'm like,
1: what
2: okay.
1: movie is that?
2: I don't know what you're talking about. And then you're like, you've never seen it? I've seen snippets, but I haven't seen it enough, and I really haven't seen it from beginning to end to know
1: so
2: the,
1: many lines.
2: The quote that you're saying.
1: So many lines, all on this day back in the day.
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5: Your first alert to a crash causing delays in the eastbound lane of I-20 just before the Sunset Boulevard exit. If needed, you can get off of I-20 onto Highway 1. Highway 1 will take you over to 26, and from there, if you got to get back onto 20, you can do so near Malfunction Junction. I'll keep an eye on these delays this morning near the Sunset Boulevard exit, eastbound side of I-20. The rest of our roads at this time looking good outside of typical traffic for this time of the morning. Take it easy on your travels and have a great day. From the WIS First Alert Traffic Center, I'm meteorologist Chandler Jordan.
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5: Good morning. First Alert Weather Day continues this afternoon for heat and humidity. Your high temperature 97. Factor in the humidity. It'll feel as hot as 105. As we reach the heat of the afternoon, there will be a couple of thunderstorms that fire up. It's a low chance of rain, though, only at a 30%. So while a couple of us will be lucky enough for a downpour to cool us down, the rest of us will stay hot and humid with feels like temperatures around 105. So do what you can to stay cool today, and I hope you have a great Friday. From the WIS First Alert Weather Center, I'm meteorologist Chandler Jordan.
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1: That's right. We've been talking about this. Call to hack. Call to survival tactic. Or just call me. Being a Gen Xer who values peace and quiet above all else.
2: Listen, the good news is you're not the only Gen Xer who feels that way. So,
1: yeah. Lately, I've realized that I don't argue anymore.
2: Mm-hmm.
1: If a conversation is going on too long or someone is trying to explain something to me that I just don't care about, I just agree with them.
2: Fair.
1: That's the hack.
2: Yeah.
1: Now, that doesn't mean I actually agree with you.
2: Right.
1: It just means that I nod, look you dead in the eye and say, you know what? You're probably right.
2: Yeah.
1: And it works every single time. They instantly stop talking because they think they won. Meanwhile, I get to go back to my quiet place.
2: It's true. I've noticed this from you as well. I have noticed that there has been a few situations where I'm like, I wish he would be more passionate about this. And you're just quiet. And I'm like, I feel a certain kind of rage. And he's just quiet over here. Okay.
1: I feel rage too. Some people want to have this deep conversation about everything. They want to get it all out, you know.
2: I'm one of those people.
1: Get it to the root of the issue.
2: Yep.
1: Not me. I don't need to fight anymore. And I don't need to be right. I just want to stop making sounds near my ears. That's it.
2: Yes.
1: Other day, for instance, wifey was giving me the 15-minute breakdown on why we needed to change the orientation of the living room rug. Did I care?
2: So she wanted it like vertical instead of horizontal.
1: All these different
2: like
1: things. And I'm like, do I care? No. Do I have an opinion? Absolutely not. So right around the minute 12, I just looked at her and said, wow, you are so right. The feng shui was completely off. And boom, done. It's over.
2: Yeah.
1: That's it.
2: You know.
1: Sometimes men, especially when you're dealing with the ladies in your life, that's, you know, sometimes you just got to just take one for the team. That's it.
2: That message is a PSA for my husband.
1: Right.
2: But I do think that there are some situations where it makes sense to have an opinion and like be vocal about
1: trust me, younger me, I fought tooth and nail.
2: Yeah.
1: Right? Now me, who just wants to take a nap, I don't got time.
2: I just want people to accept personal accountability sometimes.
1: Right.
2: And sometimes I feel the deep rage and the necessity to show them that personal accountability is needed.
1: I mean, if people learned this little hack that I'm talking about here, it would make the world a better place because you admit maybe that you're wrong. That gives the person like you the satisfaction, and then everything just goes quiet. And then we can fight about what we're going to watch on Netflix, which is what the real problems are.
2: Or what's for dinner,
1: right?
2: Those battles are interesting.

0: Hudson's Morning Show with Kalen and LB on B106.7. And now, another inductee into the Stupid Criminal Hall of Fame.
1: All right, we head over to Scotland as Stupid Criminal goes international. Now, we've seen some crazy stories on the show, Kalen.
2: We have.
1: People use some interesting weapons. You know, we've seen tire irons, chairs, burritos. People have attacked people with all kinds of things.
2: Yes.
1: But this man in Scotland decided to step it up a notch and attack someone with seagulls.
2: Like the bird?
1: Yeah. And seagulls, what? As in plural.
2: Were they living?
1: Yes. Yes.
2: How do you attack somebody with a live seagull?
1: This is the questions, right? Now, if you've been to the beach, seagulls don't really need any help to go after people.
2: No, especially if you have food.
1: Right. They'll dive bomb you for French fries. Yep. So, like, they don't need a reason to attack people.
2: No.
1: Okay. But when police arrived, this man had a seagull in each hand and was actively swinging them at the victim. I'm just more invested in trying to understand how he caught these seagulls. Like, these are not like friendly creatures.
2: It's kind of impressive, actually, when you think
1: about it. Right. Now, the good news, no seagulls were injured.
2: Oh, good.
1: For this production.
2: Yes.
1: Neither was the victim. But we can all check the dual wielding seagulls off your bingo cards, because I've never thought I would hear somebody actually doing that.
2: I genuinely, again, have questions. How did you catch said seagulls?
1: Seriously.
2: How did you manage to wrap your hands around them where you could use them as a weapon to harm someone?
1: Just in your mind thought that that was what you needed to hit somebody with.
2: I guess.
1: I'm going to hit you with a seagull. That'll learn you.
2: Best option within, you know, reachable distance, I guess.
1: Regardless, they are all okay, including the birds, and this man is now part of the Stupid Criminal Hall of Fame.

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1: So this is an amazing story, because why do you need somebody like Captain America or the Hulk to come in and save the world when you can do it with donkeys? Spain's newest firefighting crew has long ears, four legs, and a serious appetite while firefighters are busy putting out wildfires. A team of 18 rescued donkeys in southern Spain is making sure many fires never start in the first place. Their secret weapon is their eating. Every day from March through November, these hardworking donkeys spend up to 7 hours a day eating dry grass, thick brush, shrubs around a national park. And by clearing out all of that dry vegetation, they're removing the fuel for wildfires.
2: And this kind of like goes against people that are environmentalists, that where they're like, oh, this is it. You know, this isn't good. Well, you're feeding an animal.
1: Feeding an animal, and you're preventing a wildfire.
2: That's it. Double whammy.
1: It's a Feel Good Friday, so it makes sense that there's a dual purpose in that Feel Good Friday, right? And apparently these donkeys, really good at eating. Yes. So since they started their jobs, the park has gone 9 years without a single forest fire. The nonprofit behind this is a project that they proudly called themselves Herbivorous Firefighters, which has to be the cutest job title ever.
2: Right.
1: It's like herbivore firefighters, so on and so forth. The crew of donkeys includes names like Mortadello, Leonor, Aonelia, Galileo.
2: I love it.
1: Galileo has quite the backstory. He was a rescued donkey as a sick baby and spent months recovering at a dog shelter. His caretakers swear that he is part dog because he sniffs like a puppy through everything and has even tried to bark, I guess. The donkeys are followed by volunteers carrying buckets of water to keep them hydrated while they work their shifts. So to your point, those people that are like, oh, you know, you're putting the donkeys to work and that's not humane. Well, they're taking care of the donkeys. It's not like they're just out there, you know, being expected to work without being taken care of.
2: And they're eating.
1: They're eating. So, They are living the life, some say, that they've become such local heroes. Spain's military emergency unit even symbolically adopted one of the donkeys to honor the service.
2: See, we need this in California. We need this exact thing.
1: We need this in other places. Proof that sometimes the best way to fight a wildfire is to send in a bunch of hungry donkeys. 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
2: Columbia got a new piece of art, a new bold landmark in the heart of downtown. It's called Traverse, a striking new sculpture by artist Clark Effelson, who recently unveiled the project on the south side of the Lincoln Street Tunnel, creating a visually stunning gateway between the Vista Finlay Park, the Main Street District, and the surrounding downtown community. The sculpture was commissioned through the partnership between the Vista Neighborhood Association, the Congaree Vista Guild, and One Columbia for Arts and Culture as part of the ongoing efforts to enhance public spaces and celebrate Columbia's growing arts and cultural identity. Traverse now stands as a symbol of connection and creativity, a new piece of Columbia's downtown story that invites residents and visitors to experience the city in a fresh way. It's really cute and awesome to see. Irmo is considering expanding its automated license plate reader network by adding 22 flock safety cameras, nearly tripling the town's current 11 camera system. Police say the solar-powered cameras would help officers locate stolen vehicles and cars connected to crimes by providing real-life time alerts when a vehicle is detected. The police chief says the expansion would allow their officers to monitor nearly every major entrance into town. The cameras capture vehicle images, license plate numbers, and other identifying details on public roads, with flock safety saying that the data is automatically deleted after 30 days. And law enforcement says the technology will improve public safety, but obviously there's some privacy advocates who are raising concerns about increased government surveillance and how vehicle data is collected and used. Finally, a new locally owned restaurant, Exhale Cafe, is coming to the Cross Hill area on Fort Jackson Boulevard, right next to Tacos El Puebla. The sandwich shop will be offering a variety of menu items, including Monte Cristo, Club, croissant, peanut butter and jelly, and French toast sandwiches, along with smash burgers and wings. The cafe will also feature a bar with mimosas and plans for weekday lunch and dinner service. There is a soft opening scheduled for today and tomorrow, with evening hours during that preview period. That's three things you need to know here on the Midlands Morning Show with B106.7. Good morning.
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5: Your first alert to a crash causing delays in the eastbound lane of I-20 just before the Sunset Boulevard exit. If needed, you can get off of I-20 onto Highway 1. Highway 1 will take you over to 26, and from there, if you got to get back onto 20, you can do so near Malfunction Junction. I'll keep an eye on these delays this morning near the Sunset Boulevard exit, eastbound side of I-20. The rest of our roads at this time looking good outside of typical traffic for this time of the morning. Take it easy on your travels and have a great day. From the WIS First Alert Traffic Center, I'm meteorologist Chandler Jordan.
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5: Good morning. First Alert Weather Day continues this afternoon for heat and humidity. Your high temperature 97. Factor in the humidity. It'll feel as hot as 105. As we reach the heat of the afternoon, there will be a couple of thunderstorms that fire up. It's a low chance of rain, though, only at a 30%. So while a couple of us will be lucky enough for a downpour to cool us down, the rest of us will stay hot and humid with feels like temperatures around 105. So do what you can to stay cool today, and I hope you have a great Friday. From the WIS First Alert Weather Center, I'm meteorologist Chandler Jordan.
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0: Happy Friday. 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You are tuned in to the Midlands Morning Show. 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
1: Now, there are several things out there that as we get older, we outgrow. Okay. For sure. I have a story about a specific thing that I saw in Publix the other day. And I'm like, look, if you are past the age of 4, you're too old for that.
0: Yes, sir.
1: Talk about it in two songs.

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1: Look, I'll admit, there's a lot of things I'm too old for. I agree with you. I'm too old to get on a roller coaster.
2: Yeah.
1: All that does is going to require me to have traction and chiropractic, visits for years.
2: Yeah. For me, I always feel nauseous and right. I get a headache afterwards. And the combination of those two things means I will not enjoy myself for the rest of the time.
1: I'm too old for eating pizza at 2 o'clock in the morning. Okay. Sorry. I can't do that anymore. Heartburn. And it just, it's not going to work out well for me. So right. There are things I understand I'm too old for. Now, my target is firmly locked on a trend that has completely gotten out of hand, not just here, everywhere.
2: Okay.
1: But I'm talking about people that wear literal pajamas out in public. Pajamas out in public. Now, look, there's an age for wearing pajamas out in public. That age is 4, okay? If you're 4 years old, riding in the cart at the grocery store, rocking your dinosaur onesie, adorable, God bless you, okay?
2: Yes.
1: But if you're a full-grown adult, you're disqualified. The other day, I'm at Publix, 2 o'clock in the afternoon. Grown woman pushing a cart, wearing plaid flannel pajama pants, oversized T-shirt, and fuzzy UGG slippers.
2: Ooh, okay. Yeah, that's a no-no. No-no. You don't do that.
1: You're too old for that.
2: Yeah, yeah.
1: Back in my day, we had this wild concept called putting on clothes before you left the house. It didn't have to be a suit and tie, but it only takes like 4 seconds to slide pants or shorts on over your legs.
2: Yeah.
1: That's it.
2: It's not hard. Not hard.
1: I don't get it. People walking around Target like they just woke up out of a 20-year coma. Like, what are we doing? What? And then don't get me started about the airport.
2: Well, okay. Let's.
1: I get being cozy to get on a plane, but don't show up to the airport looking like you just got tucked into a mattress at the Holiday Inn. Like, yeah. be presentable.
2: But like, let's clarify. So, when you say pajamas, you literally mean like I'm busting out my Mickey Mouse pajama pants.
1: There's a difference between sweats, right? Some people will say, well, sweats are my pajamas. Good for you. But I'm talking about like pajama pants. You can tell that those are real pajama pants.
2: That makes sense, yeah.
1: Do not wear these out in public. Nobody wants to see this.
2: Right.
1: You don't need to be that lazy.
2: Unless there is a reason. So for example, Christmas time. I feel like Christmas pajamas. People will go, like before the movies, you'll go to the store.
1: There are things where they do, where they get into a group and they all do this and they go to the movies and they bring their pillows.
2: Or they
1: and
2: go
1: all that.
2: Caroling okay. in their pajamas.
1: Those are the one-offs.
2: Okay.
1: I'm talking about just normal everyday life activities.
2: So if you see somebody out at the grocery store on Sunday and they are in their pajamas, you're going to say something to
1: no,
2: them.
1: No, I'm actually not because I don't like confrontation. Yeah. But I'll make fun of you in my head. I will do that.
2: Hey, it happens. It's a PSA from LB to you. If he sees you out in public, he will be judgmental
1: That's
2: of you
1: right.
2: if you're wearing pajamas.
1: If you're wearing pajamas at over the age of 4, you're too old for that.
0: Be alert traffic.
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5: Your first alert to a crash causing delays in the eastbound lane of I-20 just before the Sunset Boulevard exit. If needed, you can get off of I-20 onto Highway 1. Highway 1 will take you over to 26, and from there, if you got to get back onto 20, you can do so near Malfunction Junction. I'll keep an eye on these delays this morning near the Sunset Boulevard exit, eastbound side of I-20. The rest of our roads at this time looking good outside of typical traffic for this time of the morning. Take it easy on your travels and have a great day. From the WIS First Alert Traffic Center, I'm meteorologist Chandler Jordan.
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5: Good morning. First Alert Weather Day continues this afternoon for heat, humidity, your high temperature 97. Factor in the humidity. It'll feel as hot as 105. As we reach the heat of the afternoon, there will be a couple of thunderstorms that fire up. It's a low chance of rain, though, only at a 30%. So while a couple of us will be lucky enough for a downpour to cool us down, the rest of us will stay hot and humid with feels like temperatures around 105. So do what you can to stay cool today, and I hope you have a great Friday. From the WIS First Alert Weather Center, I'm meteorologist Chandler Jordan.
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22: For more than a decade, the Environmental Working Group has put out a list of the so-called Dirty Dozen. These are the non-organic produce contaminated with the highest levels of pesticides. Well, this year, spinach topped the list, followed by kale, collard, mustard greens, strawberries, grapes, nectarines, peaches, cherries, apples, blackberries, pears, potatoes, and blueberries. Now, all these fruits and vegetables are part of a healthy diet, so no one is saying you shouldn't eat them. Point is, though, you could consider buying these items organic if and when you can, and then taking extra care when you wash them. The FDA recommends rinsing all fruits and vegetables, even the ones that are organic, under running water that is slightly warmer than room temperature. Don't use soap, bleach, or any fancy produce washes. I'm Dr. Sanjay Gupta. helping you live a better life.
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1: It's time to be heard.
2: I am so proud because it's not very often I get compliments.
3: Right?
2: In fact, my love language is words of affirmation. So compliments, they are always accepted in my life. However, for those who may not know, my in-laws came to visit yesterday and brought some family from Europe. So we had 8 people staying in our house.
3: Wow.
2: Total. Including the dogs. Well, excluding the dogs. So with the dogs and the cat, there was 11 of us.
3: Yeesh.
2: In my house. And again, my in-laws, I've talked about this before, they are not people that will go around and give compliments.
3: Right.
2: But I got a compliment from my father-in-law, and I feel like I've won the lottery. Everybody knows I am very OCD, very anal retentive about the way that my yard looks.
3: Mm-hmm.
2: And it was one of those weeks this past week. It's been hot and disgusting outside. So my husband mowed the backyard. I mowed the front yard. And it was one of those things where I'm like, I don't even care what it looks like. I just need to get it done. My father-in-law told me that it looks like we hired somebody to mow the lawn.
3: Wow.
2: Because it looks that great.
3: Look at this.
2: And I genuinely was on cloud 9 when my husband came and translated for me that my father-in-law said that. Yeah. I was like, oh my God, thank you.
3: Because
2: that was me. I did that.
3: You love the lawn. You want your yard to be like yard of the month. Like this is the thing for you.
2: It was the way that I was raised. Yeah. So my mom loves mowing the lawn. That's her happy place. That's where she goes when she's stressed. She's like, okay, I'm going to go out and mow.
3: Yeah.
2: And so I think I've just developed the OCD-ness of like seeing the lines. I want it to look like a golf course from her. My husband is that guy. He's like, I don't care what it looks like. I'm just going to get it done. But I felt very proud of the fact that my father-in-law gave
3: me
2: a compliment.
3: Look at that.
2: So this is our Be Heard today. We are talking about compliments. What is the best small compliment you ever received? LB, what about you? What is the best one that you can think of maybe even recently? You don't have to tell me like, oh, this is the best one ever, but recently.
3: So my wife is the cook in the house.
2: Okay.
3: She bakes, she cooks, she does it all extremely well. Mm-hmm. I do one or two things decently.
2: What are those things?
3: I do burgers well. I do steaks well. That kind of stuff.
2: Okay.
3: I can do some chicken. But I made dinner the other night, made some smash burgers. And in the middle of the dinner, she's like, wow, these are really good.
2: I
3: wanted to just get up and high five myself.
2: Doesn't it just hit your heart?
3: Because, I mean, I understand how good of a cook she is. So, like, when she says, this is good, I'm like, boom.
2: This is our Be Heard today. What is the best small compliment you've received? Can be recently, can be ever, whatever floats your boat. You can go ahead, chime in on our Facebook page at B106.7. Also taking your calls and your texts this morning at 803-796-2106.

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2: You know, it might seem like such a small

0: people gravitate towards and appreciate. And if somebody told me that, I might cry.
1: Yeah, no, that feels
0: genuinely,
1: really good.
0: Genuinely. That's one of those compliments that it's not so nonchalant. Like, again, my father-in-law complimenting my lawn, as happy as that made me, that was something based on something that was very physical and like within my control. Whereas somebody may not necessarily vibe with your energy as a person. So being able to hear you make people feel comfortable just by, you know, being around them.
1: Yeah, that's nice.
0: That is nice. Jason and Irmo, a coworker once told me I have a calming presence. That meant more than any compliment about my looks.
1: Yeah. Again, you know, especially at work, you want to be around calm people. Like, you don't want everything to feel like it's always on fire.
0: Right. Brandon in West Columbia said, my boss said, I never have to worry when you're on the schedule. That felt really
1: good.
0: That
1: is a great compliment from a boss.
0: And I think also kind of, it might seem like something that's frustrating, but I can understand why from like a management perspective, it is a good sign. I've had situations, and it's not necessarily here, where like people give me more work. And it's because they know that I'm going to do it and I'm going to do it right.
1: Right.
0: Whereas some other people may have less work, but it's because it might take them a little bit more time to accomplish, or they may not necessarily do it the right way.
1: And initially, when you get extra work, that doesn't feel like a compliment.
0: Exactly. Right. Exactly. You're like, are you kidding me? But knowing that you're dependable enough for somebody to trust you to give you that extra work, although not something you're asking for, I guess that kind of feels good too, right?
1: Exactly.
0: Tiffany and Casey said, my daughter said, Mom, you're my safe place.
1: Oh, man. You do, that's what we want to be for our kids.
0: Isn't it?
1: Yes,
0: I think that's like
1: absolutely.
0: The overall goal of parenting. This is our Be Heard today. We're still taking your comments on our Facebook page at B1067 and also taking your calls and your texts at 803-796-2106. What is the best small compliment you've gotten? Could be recently, could be over time, something that's stuck with you. Chime in on Facebook, call or text us. It's time to be heard.

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1: This is the cutest comment I think I've ever read. Megan in Orangeburg chimed in on our Be Heard and said, "My son told me I make the best hugs in the world."
2: Oh. Melts your heart. Yeah.
1: Isn't that so cute?
2: Yeah.
1: There's things that kids say that like are very heartwarming and make you feel all fuzzy inside. And then there's the thing that kids say that you're like, really? I birthed you? Come on.
2: Kids say the darndest things.
1: Nicole in Blythewood said, "A friend told me I make everyone feel included. That person, or that is the kind of person that I hope to be."
2: Yeah. That's a great compliment.
1: I feel like all of these things, like when you get compliments, it kind of wraps up and gives you an idea of who you are as a person.
2: Well, like, it's nice to hear sometimes what other people genuinely think about you.
1: Right, because you may be self-conscious about things or overthinking things, and hearing somebody give a small compliment like that, that they genuinely mean, can really change the trajectory of how you see yourself.
2: Yeah, and because you strive for that, but you don't know if other people pick up on that.
1: Exactly. I love this comment. Nicole and Chapin said, "You're the human equivalent of a perfectly timed meme." That's what my best friend told me recently.
2: That's great.
1: Isn't that great?
2: Yeah.
1: I love a perfectly good timed meme.
2: Yeah.
1: They come in clutch at the best times.
2: Right.
1: Brian and Lou Goff said, "Someone said you're easy to talk to." And that's probably my favorite compliment because I really try to be a good listener. I am not a very good listener. And it is something that I'm really working towards in my adulthood of like, letting people finish sentences. I think just because I yap for a living, I always feel like people expect me to have something to say, but sometimes people just want you to listen.
2: That's right.
1: And there is nothing wrong with that. David in Newberry said, "A customer once said, you're the reason I keep coming back. And that made my week." I feel like in a business space, that's really important to hear sometimes right?
2: We all want to be good at what we do. We all want to be good at our jobs. Even if our jobs irritate us sometimes, to the core of us, we want to be good, right? So when someone compliments us on that in any space, it's great.
1: Which gives me an opening to be able to say to all the people who listen to us each and every day and who have come up to us in public or have said, like, "We listen to your show every day. We love you so much." That means the world to us.
2: It really
1: so
2: does.
1: Thank you so much for telling us that. And feel free, if you have feedback for us, we are always open to hearing it. It's our Be Heard today. What is the best small compliment that you have ever received? Or maybe something you've received recently, something that's stuck out in your brain? We'll continue the conversation on our Facebook page. You can go ahead and find us there at B106.7.

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2: Columbia got a new piece of art, a new bold landmark in the heart of downtown. It's called Traverse, a striking new sculpture by artist Clark Effelson, who recently unveiled the project on the south side of the Lincoln Street Tunnel, creating a visually stunning gateway between the Vista Finlay Park, the Main Street District, and the surrounding downtown community. The sculpture was commissioned through the partnership between the Vista Neighborhood Association, the Congaree Vista Guild, and One Columbia for Arts and Culture as part of the ongoing efforts to enhance public spaces and celebrate Columbia's growing arts and cultural identity. Traverse now stands as a symbol of connection and creativity, a new piece of Columbia's downtown story that invites residents and visitors to experience the city in a fresh way. It's really cute and awesome to see. Irmo is considering expanding its automated license plate reader network by adding 22 flock safety cameras, nearly tripling the town's current 11 camera system. Police say the solar-powered cameras would help officers locate stolen vehicles and cars connected to crimes by providing real-life time alerts when a vehicle is detected. The police chief says the expansion would allow their officers to monitor nearly every major entrance into town. The cameras capture vehicle images, license plate numbers, and other identifying details on public roads, with Flock Safety saying that the data is automatically deleted after 30 days. And law enforcement says the technology will improve public safety, but obviously there's some privacy advocates who are raising concerns about increased government surveillance and how vehicle data is collected and used. Finally, a new locally owned restaurant, Exhale Cafe, is coming to the Cross Hill area on Fort Jackson Boulevard, right next to Tacos El Puebla. The sandwich shop will be offering a variety of menu items, including Monte Cristo, club, croissant, peanut butter and jelly, and French toast sandwiches, along with smash burgers and wings. The cafe will also feature a bar with mimosas and plans for weekday lunch and dinner service. There is a soft opening scheduled for today and tomorrow with evening hours during that preview period. That's three things you need to know here on the Midlands Morning Show with B106.7. Good morning.
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5: Your first alert to a crash causing delays in the eastbound lane of I-20 just before the Sunset Boulevard exit. If needed, you can get off of I-20 onto Highway 1. Highway 1 will take you over to 26, and from there, if you got to get back onto 20, you can do so near Malfunction Junction. I'll keep an eye on these delays this morning near the Sunset Boulevard exit, eastbound side of I-20. The rest of our roads at this time looking good outside of typical traffic for this time of the morning. Take it easy on your travels and have a great day. From the WIS First Alert Traffic Center, I'm meteorologist Chandler Jordan.
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5: Good morning. First Alert Weather Day continues this afternoon for heat, humidity, or high temperature 97. Factor in the humidity, it'll feel as hot as 105. As we reach the heat of the afternoon, there will be a couple of thunderstorms that fire up. It's a low chance of rain, though, only at a 30%. So while a couple of us will be lucky enough for a downpour to cool us down, the rest of us will stay hot and humid with feels-like temperatures around 105. So do what you can to stay cool today, and I hope you have a great Friday. From the WIS First Alert Weather Center, I'm meteorologist Chandler Jordan.
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12: A better life with Dr. Sanjay Gupta.
13: By age 35, two-thirds of American men will experience some degree of noticeable hair loss. And by age 50, about 85% of men will have significantly thinning hair. That's according to the American Hair Loss Association. Now, one dermatologist explained that hair loss can either be genetic or it can be triggered by stress, illness, surgery, medications, major life events. No matter the cause, a lot of men, understandably, are frustrated by hair loss because it seems like a loss of control. You can take great care of your scalp by all sorts of expensive lotions and potions, but that might not matter. There are some tried and true medications that might work, like minoxidil or finasteride. But another solution is just shaving it off, and I've heard more and more how liberating this can be for a lot of guys. That's the ultimate control of their appearance. I'm Dr. Sanjay Gupta, helping you live a better life.
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1: That's right. We've been talking about this. Call the hack. Call it a survival tactic. Or just call me. Being a Gen Xer who values peace and quiet above all else.
2: Listen, the good news is you're not the only Gen Xer who feels that way. So,
1: yeah. Lately, I've realized that I don't argue anymore.
2: Mm-hmm.
1: If a conversation is going on too long or someone is trying to explain something to me that I just don't care about, I just agree with them.
2: Fair.
1: That's the hack.
2: Yeah.
1: Now, that doesn't mean I actually agree with you.
2: Right.
1: It just means that I nod, look you dead in the eye and say, you know what? You're probably right.
2: Yeah.
1: And it works every single time. They instantly stop talking because they think they won. Meanwhile, I get to go back to my quiet place.
2: It's true. I've noticed this from you as well. I have noticed that there has been a few situations where I'm like, I wish he would be more passionate about this. And you're just quiet. And I'm like, I feel a certain kind of rage. And he's just quiet over here. Okay.
1: I feel rage too. Some people want to have this deep conversation about everything. They want to get it all out, you know.
2: I'm one of those people.
1: Get it to the root of the issue.
2: Yep.
1: Not me. I don't need to fight anymore. And I don't need to be right. I just want to stop making sounds near my ears. That's it.
2: Yes.
1: Other day, for instance, wifey was giving me the 15-minute breakdown on why we needed to change the orientation of the living room rug. Did I care?
2: So she wanted it like vertical instead of horizontal.
1: All these different
2: like
1: things. And I'm like, do I care? No. Do I have an opinion? Absolutely not. So right around the minute 12, I just looked at her and said, wow, you are so right. The feng shui was completely off. And boom, done. It's over.
2: Yeah.
1: That's it.
2: You know.
1: Sometimes men, especially when you're dealing with the ladies in your life, that's, you know, sometimes you just got to just take one for the team. That's it.
2: That message is a PSA for my husband.
1: Right.
2: But I do think that there are some situations where it makes sense to have an opinion and like be vocal about
1: trust me, younger me, I fought tooth and nail.
2: Yeah.
1: Right? Now me, who just wants to take a nap, I don't got time.
2: I just want people to accept personal accountability sometimes.
1: Right.
2: And sometimes I feel the deep rage and the necessity to show them that personal accountability is needed.
1: I mean, if people learned this little hack that I'm talking about here, it would make the world a better place because you admit maybe that you're wrong. That gives the person like you the satisfaction, and then everything just goes quiet. And then we can fight about what we're going to watch on Netflix, which is what the real problems are.
2: Or what's for dinner, right? Those battles are interesting.
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5: Your first alert to a crash causing delays in the eastbound lane of I-20 just before the Sunset Boulevard exit. If needed, you can get off of I-20 onto Highway 1. Highway 1 will take you over to 26, and from there, if you got to get back onto 20, you can do so near Malfunction Junction. I'll keep an eye on these delays this morning near the Sunset Boulevard exit eastbound side of I-20. The rest of our roads at this time looking good outside of typical traffic for this time of the morning. Take it easy on your travels and have a great day. From the WIS First Alert Traffic Center, I'm meteorologist Chandler Jordan.
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5: Good morning. First Alert Weather Day continues this afternoon for heat, humidity, or high temperature 97. Factor in the humidity. It'll feel as hot as 105. As we reach the heat of the afternoon, there will be a couple of thunderstorms that fire up. It's a low chance of rain, though, only at a 30%. So while a couple of us will be lucky enough for a downpour to cool us down, the rest of us will stay hot and humid with feels like temperatures around 105. So do what you can to stay cool today, and I hope you have a great Friday. From the WIS First Alert Weather Center, I'm meteorologist Chandler Jordan.
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11: A better life with Dr. Sanjay Gupta.
12: For decades, the prevailing wisdom for someone who's had a heart attack has been to put them on beta blockers for the rest of their life. But new research suggests that might not be necessary, and that the benefits of these medications probably taper off after a year or two. On the whole, and for the average person, beta blockers are very safe and very effective. But, as with any medication, they can come with a cost. A financial one, and also potential side effects. We're talking about things like fatigue, dizziness, dry mouth, dry eyes. I want to be clear when I say that you absolutely should talk to your doctor before starting or stopping any medication. Point is, if you're years out from a heart attack and you're in otherwise good health, you might want to ask your doctor about discontinuing beta blockers. You want to, of course, keep up a healthy lifestyle, diet, exercise, and sleep. I'm Dr. Sanjay Gupta, helping you live a better life.
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1: Okay, this is an interesting dilemma today. Buckle up. We got a message from Lindsay in Irmo. It says, "Dear Kaylin and LB, I am in a total tailspin right now over my husband. To give you some background, money has been really tight for us lately. We've been struggling to make ends meet every month, and honestly, I've been stressed out of my mind thinking about August. Our kids are 6 and 8, and between back-to-school clothes, supplies, new shoes, I have no idea how we're going to be able to pay for it all. Well, yesterday, I was looking for our marriage certificate in our filing cabinet and found a bank statement I've never seen before. Turns out my husband has a secret savings account with over $2,000 in it.
2: Wow.
1: When I confronted him, completely relieved, thinking our budget problems were solved, he got defensive. He said that's his boys trip fund for a vacation he takes every year, and it's off limits. He says that since he works overtime, that money shouldn't go towards the household bills. I'm heartbroken. I feel like he's prioritizing a weekend with his friends over our kids having what they need for school. Am I crazy for being furious, or is he completely selfish? Please help."
2: You're not crazy. He's completely selfish. The number one rule about being a parent, and then you have children, is that their needs always come first.
1: Correct.
2: That's the deal. Okay? You only have enough food to feed two kids, they eat. You don't.
1: Yep.
2: They need school supplies. That cuts into your boys' trip, which, by the way, why are you still doing a boys' trip when you have a 6 and 8 year old child?
1: Yeah.
2: What are you doing?
1: I think the trip is okay. I don't think the focus around this is off limits.
2: Yeah, it's not. No, right? Okay. Any money that comes into this house goes towards the people in this house.
1: Yeah, I can feel the stress and panic from her when you're lying awake trying to figure out how you're going to be able to afford things that are such necessities for your kids, and then you discover there's this secret bank account lying around. I understand why she's hurt.
2: And his attitude is, seriously, you will let these kids go without school supplies so you can go on a trip with your friends? Are you out of your mind? Like, I'm glad you were looking for your marriage certificate. Maybe you need to look for some other things, like a divorce lawyer. I'm not trying to be dramatic, but that is a huge red flag to me.
1: It is a red flag, yeah. The part here that sticks out to me is the fact that the bank account was a secret.
2: Yeah.
1: It's not just about a boys' trip. It's about feeling like you and your husband are supposed to be partners. And he's making financial choices that Lindsay isn't even aware of. That's not right.
2: Right. And has the money to fix what the issue is for you right now and is refusing to do so. Wow.
1: Yeah. It's our dilemma today. Have some thoughts. I'll continue them coming up in two songs. But in the meantime, you can chime in with yours on our Facebook page at B1067. You can also call or text us at 803-796-2106. Let's help out Lindsay.

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1: I do want to acknowledge the part you had mentioned that, like, boys trip. Why are you still going on a boys trip? I don't think that there's anything wrong with that. I think parents need a break. And yeah. So sometimes, like, you know, if that's your boys trip for you, great.
2: I think here's... I'm more thinking about me making that statement at the ages of this of these children. I mean, six and eight is young, and to leave one parent having to take all the responsibility on that so you can go on a boys' trip seems a little...
1: But would you say that to, like, a mom? I need some time away.
2: No, because I look and... Come at me, I guess, guys and husbands and dads out there. Moms do, let's be honest, they do 80% of the stuff.
1: Understood.
2: So, like, if mom needs a weekend, dude, knock yourself out.
1: Yeah.
2: I just feel like, you know, this whole secrecy here and then the reaction to being found out, oh, my God, she's over there at one moment. She's angry that there's a secret bank account, but relieved because there's now money to pay for everything they need. Yeah. And then his reaction is, well, that's my money and that's not going to go towards the kids' stuff.
1: Again, I'm not saying that his reaction was right. But I am saying that, you know, it's okay for parents to feel like they want something for themselves.
2: Sure. 100%.
1: So whether that in his case is a boys' trip or maybe he is saving that money up for something else. Like, maybe he feels like he's earned something for himself from his overtime, and so having a hobby or a trip or something like that for him to look forward to, that doesn't really make him a bad husband. Everybody needs that little bit of joy in their lives, but to your point, the secrecy behind it is what's wrong.
2: And again, yes, you have a secret, or not a secret, but maybe you even have a side thing that you're saving up for. Mm-hmm. More power to you. But if it comes down to this, where there is something that your children need, you have to dip into that.
1: Understood. No, I completely agree with you about that. We're trying to help out Lindsay. This is what she's dealing with. Found a secret bank account that her husband had with over $2,000 in it. They've been struggling to figure out how to be able to afford back to school season for their kids. It's a lot of money. As parents, we know that.
2: Yeah.
1: Found this bank account. Husband said it's off limits. It's for his boys trip. Lauren and Gilbert said, I don't know how I'd get over this. It's not even about the $2,000 anymore. It's about the fact that he watched his wife stress every single day about knowing that they were struggling to take care of their kids if they had had the money sitting there the whole time.
2: Yeah.
1: I'd be betrayed.
2: No, it's next level.
1: I guess
2: put it in the right words. How betrayed I would feel as a parent, knowing if I was stressing about something for the children and you had something all along to save us from that and refuse to do it.
1: Yeah.
2: I don't even know what I would say to you.
1: Derek and Aiken said, I'm probably going against the grain here, but if I worked a bunch of overtime specifically for a trip, I'd be upset.

0: someone expected every single dollar to go somewhere.
1: Not every
0: else.
1: Single dollar, but look, you know what? You've got $2,000. You could spare $300 for some back to school clothes and some. And by the way, let's be honest. That's way more expensive than it ever used to be.
0: Yeah. Derek said, that being said, he should have told her about the account from the beginning. Yeah. Secrets are what makes this look bad. Mm-hmm. This is our dilemma today. We're trying to help out Lindsay. In the meantime, we're going to play two songs. We'll come back and talk more about this. But you can chime in on Facebook with your thoughts, @B1067, or you can call or text us.

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1: You know, here's where I struggle with this whole dilemma between Lindsay and her husband. When your family's worried about finances and putting food on the table and being able to afford everything and school supplies and shoes for your kids when they go back to school, and one person in the marriage has a secret savings account,
2: yeah.
1: At that point, it's a bigger conversation, right? It's not about taking away his trip. It's about making sure family, the need, is being met before any extras happen.
2: That's it, right? Again, we all have a right to try to treat ourselves.
1: Yes.
2: Right? We all work hard, but things happen, mm-hmm. right? Toxic energy for me says, you know what? Call up his mom. Say, hey, was wondering if you could help with school supplies this year because we're a little light. And even though your son has $2,000 for a vacation plan that he won't let us spend any money out of, kids need books and school and shoes and, you know, clothing.
1: And all that
2: so
1: stuff.
2: Could you help out a little bit?
1: I would do the same.
2: See what mom does.
1: Oof.
2: Watch that conversation unfold.
1: Yeah. And then I would sit down. If I was Lindsay, I would sit down with husband and move away from the your versus my money or yeah. your money versus my money and get back to the how are we handling this together conversation. Because mm-hmm. the goal shouldn't be for him to feel attacked. And if he feels attacked, it shows a lot about his character.
2: Yeah.
1: But she shouldn't feel like she has to beg for help.
2: No. I mean, this is for your kids. This isn't for something like she's not over there going, hey, I really need a new outfit or yeah. hey, I need a haircut or hey, like it's not a me thing. This is for the children.
1: Yeah. Beth in Winsboro said my heart broke for her when she said she felt relief after finding the yeah. statement. And imagine thinking that all of your worries are over only to find out that your husband has already decided that that money isn't for the family.
2: Wow.
1: That would hurt. Yeah. I agree with that comment. I'd be devastated.
2: Yeah.
1: When I'm struggling to sleep at night and get through the day without thinking about finances and what that looks like, that is devastating.
2: I think what's devastating to me is that only one parent feels that way.
1: Yeah.
2: So mom is losing sleep. Mom is worried about how they're going to get everything for the kids. Dad's like, I just need to take my boys trip. I'm not yeah. really worried about all that. Well, that's crazy to me.
1: Speaking of that, Nathan is listening today here in Columbia, and he said, I've skipped hunting trips. I've skipped golf weekends, even bachelor parties, because money was tight. That's what dads do sometimes.
2: It
1: stinks, but your family has to come before those hobbies, before those extras.
2: 100.
1: Hannah and Chapin said, kids don't care if their backpack came from Target or Walmart, but they do deserve parents who put them first.
2: Yes.
1: Vacations with the guys can wait. First grade doesn't.
2: Mm-hmm. Thank you.
1: Crystal in Blythewood said, I'd be asking what else he hasn't told me. If there's one secret account, are there credit cards too?
2: Yeah.
1: Are there loans? That's where my mind would immediately go, she said. And Ryan Camden said, I think that this is one of those situations where both people probably feel unappreciated. She's carrying the stress of managing the household. He's probably exhausted from working that overtime. They need to stop fighting each other and start tackling the financial problem together.
2: Right. And again, what about the kids?
1: What about the kids?
2: Yeah.
1: Yeah, the kids are the thing here.
2: They didn't ask for this.
1: Kids just, right. Kids don't, my mom always used to threaten me with, I brought your rear end into this world. Yeah. I can take it out. I didn't ask to be brought
2: no,
1: in.
2: No, that's right.
1: That was always my response. I didn't ask to be here.
2: You two chose to have, like you, sir, chose to have children.
1: Yeah.
2: With that choice comes responsibility.
1: Yeah.
2: That means sometimes we have to sacrifice. That's it.
1: Danielle said, I wonder if this isn't really about the trip at all. Maybe it's the only thing he's had to look forward to after working nonstop. I still think that he's wrong, but I still think that there's probably more emotion behind his decision mm-hmm. than just being selfish. This is our dilemma today. We're going to continue the conversation on Facebook. You can find us at B1067.

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2: Columbia got a new piece of art, a new bold landmark in the heart of downtown. It's called Traverse, a striking new sculpture by artist Clark Effelson, who recently unveiled the project on the south side of the Lincoln Street Tunnel, creating a visually stunning gateway between the Vista Finlay Park, the Main Street District, and the surrounding downtown community. The sculpture was commissioned through the partnership between the Vista Neighborhood Association, the Congaree Vista Guild, and One Columbia for Arts and Culture as part of the ongoing efforts to enhance public spaces and celebrate Columbia's growing arts and cultural identity. Traverse now stands as a symbol of connection and creativity, a new piece of Columbia's downtown story that invites residents and visitors to experience the city in a fresh way. It's really cute and awesome to see. Irmo is considering expanding its automated license plate reader network by adding 22 flock safety cameras, nearly tripling the town's current 11 camera system. Police say the solar-powered cameras would help officers locate stolen vehicles and cars connected to crimes by providing real-life time alerts when a vehicle is detected. The police chief says the expansion would allow their officers to monitor nearly every major entrance into town. The cameras capture vehicle images, license plate numbers, and other identifying details on public roads, with Flock Safety saying that the data is automatically deleted after 30 days. And law enforcement says the technology will improve public safety, but obviously there's some privacy advocates who are raising concerns about increased government surveillance and how vehicle data is collected and used. Finally, a new locally owned restaurant, Exhale Cafe, is coming to the Cross Hill area on Fort Jackson Boulevard, right next to Tacos El Puebla. The sandwich shop will be offering a variety of menu items, including Monte Cristo, club, croissant, peanut butter and jelly, and French toast sandwiches, along with smash burgers and wings. The cafe will also feature a bar with mimosas and plans for weekday lunch and dinner service. There is a soft opening scheduled for today and tomorrow with evening hours during that preview period. That's three things you need to know here on the Midlands Morning Show with B106.7. Good morning.
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5: Your first alert to a crash causing delays in the eastbound lane of I-20 just before the Sunset Boulevard exit. If needed, you can get off of I-20 onto Highway 1. Highway 1 will take you over to 26, and from there, if you got to get back onto 20, you can do so near Malfunction Junction. I'll keep an eye out on these delays this morning near the Sunset Boulevard exit, eastbound side of I-20. The rest of our roads at this time looking good outside of typical traffic for this time of the morning. Take it easy on your travels and have a great day. From the WIS First Alert Traffic Center, I'm meteorologist Chandler Jordan.
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5: Good morning. First Alert Weather Day continues this afternoon for heat and humidity. Your high temperature 97. Factor in the humidity. It'll feel as hot as 105. As we reach the heat of the afternoon, there will be a couple of thunderstorms that fire up. It's a low chance of rain, though, only at a 30%. So while a couple of us will be lucky enough for a downpour to cool us down, the rest of us will stay hot and humid with feels like temperatures around 105. So do what you can to stay cool today, and I hope you have a great Friday. From the WIS First Alert Weather Center, I'm meteorologist Chandler Jordan.
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19: A colleague of mine went to a meeting of the primetime seniors the other week. There are programs like this all over the country for people in their 60s, 70s, 80s, and beyond to stay active. It's not just something to keep older folks busy. It helps to keep their bodies in shape and their brains sharp. Showing up with a good attitude is a must, and research shows that having the right mindset actually does lead to better physical aging. So if you need some suggestions to boost your positivity, experts we talked to recommended focusing on goals, which can boost your confidence. Practice gratitude, they said. One of the seniors my colleague met told her that just waking up in the morning is, quote, better than the alternative. That's true. Focus on the things you can control. Diet and exercise, and very importantly, surround yourself with positive people, because that can be contagious. I'm Dr. Sanjay Gupta. helping you live a better life.
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0: 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On this day, back in the day.
1: 45 years ago, back in 1981, Disney released The Fox and the Hound. It was their 24th animated movie. So sweet. We're going to be friends forever, right?
2: It's one of the best ones.
1: I really did love that one.
2: I think that's underrated.
1: That was peak Disney, honestly.
2: Yeah.
1: Young Cooper, the hound dog, was voiced by Corey Feldman, and old Cooper was voiced by the late, great Patrick Swayze.
2: I had no idea.
1: Yeah. Pretty awesome.
2: Today years old.
1: Yeah. 27 years ago, back in 1999, the U.S. women's soccer team won the World Cup, beating China on penalty kicks in the Rose Bowl, whereas the U.S. men have never won a World Cup. The women have won four, which makes them the most of any country in women's soccer all time.
2: I know, that's right.
1: Pretty amazing.
2: Yeah.
1: 22 years ago in 2004, if you know me, you know that I quote this movie ad nauseum. Anchorman, The Legend of Ron Burgundy was released. I love, love, love, love this movie.
2: It's so funny because there has been times where we're in conversation and then you quote this movie and yes. I'm like,
1: what okay. movie is that?
2: I don't know what you're talking about. And then you're like, you've never seen it? I've seen snippets, but I haven't seen it enough, and I really haven't seen it from beginning to end to know
1: so many lines.
2: The quote that you're saying.
1: So many lines. All on this day back in the day.

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1: So this is an amazing story, because why do you need somebody like Captain America or the Hulk to come in and save the world when you can do it with donkeys? Spain's newest firefighting crew has long ears, four legs, and a serious appetite while firefighters are busy putting out wildfires. A team of 18 rescued donkeys in southern Spain is making sure many fires never start in the first place. Their secret weapon is their eating. Every day from March through November, these hardworking donkeys spend up to 7 hours a day eating dry grass, thick brush, shrubs around a national park. And by clearing out all of that dry vegetation, they're removing the fuel for wildfires.
2: And this kind of like goes against people that are environmentalists, that, where they're like, oh, this is it. You know, this isn't good. Well, you're feeding an animal.
1: Feeding an animal, and you're preventing a wildfire.
2: That's it. Double whammy.
1: It's a Feel Good Friday, so it makes sense that there's a dual purpose in that Feel Good Friday, right? And apparently these donkeys, really good at eating. Yes. So since they started their jobs, the park has gone 9 years without a single forest fire. The nonprofit behind this is a project that they proudly called themselves Herbivorous Firefighters, which has to be the cutest job title ever.
2: Right.
1: It's like herbivore firefighters, so on and so forth. The crew of donkeys includes names like Mortadello, Leonor, Aonelia, Galileo.
2: I love it.
1: Galileo has quite the backstory. He was a rescued donkey as a sick baby and spent months recovering at a dog shelter. His caretakers swear that he is part dog because he sniffs like a puppy through everything and has even tried to bark, I guess. The donkeys are followed by volunteers carrying buckets of water to keep them hydrated while they work their shifts. So to your point, those people that are like, oh, you know, you're putting the donkeys to work and that's not humane. Well, they're taking care of the donkeys. It's not like they're just out there, you know, being expected to work without being taken care of.
2: And they're eating.
1: They're eating. So, They are living the life, some say, that they've become such local heroes. Spain's military emergency unit even symbolically adopted one of the donkeys to honor the service.
2: See, we need this in California. We need this exact thing.
1: We need this in other places. Proof that sometimes the best way to fight a wildfire is to send in a bunch of hungry donkeys. This is our Feel Good Friday story of the day here on B106.7.
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5: Your first alert to a crash causing delays in the eastbound lane of I-20 just before the Sunset Boulevard exit. If needed, you can get off of I-20 onto Highway 1. Highway 1 will take you over to 26, and from there, if you got to get back onto 20, you can do so near Malfunction Junction. I'll keep an eye out on these delays this morning near the Sunset Boulevard exit, eastbound side of I-20. The rest of our roads at this time looking good outside of typical traffic for this time of the morning. Take it easy on your travels and have a great day. From the WIS First Alert Traffic Center, I'm meteorologist Chandler Jordan. Good morning. First Alert Weather Day continues this afternoon for heat and humidity. Your high temperature 97. Factor in the humidity. It'll feel as hot as 105. As we reach the heat of the afternoon, there will be a couple of thunderstorms that fire up. It's a low chance of rain, though, only at a 30%. So while a couple of us will be lucky enough for a downpour to cool us down, the rest of us will stay hot and humid with feels like temperatures around 105. So do what you can to stay cool today, and I hope you have a great Friday. From the WIS First Alert Weather Center, I'm meteorologist Chandler Jordan.
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19: A better life with Dr. Sanjay Gupta.
20: There are lots of things you can measure to get an idea of how healthy you are at any given moment. Temperature, heart rate, blood pressure, just to name a few. But how about how healthy you will be and how long you're likely to live? According to a new study out of the University at Buffalo, two simple strength tests are pretty accurate at predicting longevity in older women. One is hand grip strength, and the other is how quickly people can stand up from a seated position without using their arms. By the way, I remember interviewing former President Jimmy Carter when he was quite old and being really impressed how he just popped out of the chair without using his arms. Not a lot of older people can actually do that. But I think the message here is that maintaining strength as you age is going to help you perform everyday activities, but also help you avoid injury and stay independent. I'm Dr. Sanjay Gupta, helping you live a better life.
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0: 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And now, another inductee into the Stupid Criminal Hall of Fame.
1: All right, we head over to Scotland as Stupid Criminal goes international. Now, we've seen some crazy stories on the show, Kaylin.
2: We have.
1: People use some interesting weapons. You know, we've seen tire irons, chairs, burritos. People have attacked people with all kinds of things.
2: Yes.
1: But this man in Scotland decided to step it up a notch and attack someone with seagulls.
2: Like the bird?
1: Yeah. And seagulls, what? As in plural.
2: Were they living?
1: Yes. Yes.
2: How do you attack somebody with a live seagull?
1: This is the questions, right? Now, if you've been to the beach, seagulls don't really need any help to go after people.
2: No, especially if you have food.
1: Right. They'll dive bomb you for French fries. Yep. So, like, they don't need a reason to attack people.
2: No.
1: Okay. But when police arrived, this man had a seagull in each hand and was actively swinging them at the victim. I'm just more invested in trying to understand how he caught these seagulls. Like, these are not like friendly creatures.
2: It's kind of impressive, actually, when you think
1: about it. Right. Now, the good news, no seagulls were injured.
2: Oh, good.
1: For this production.
2: Yes.
1: Neither was the victim. But we can all check the dual wielding seagulls off your bingo cards, because I've never thought I would hear somebody actually doing that.
2: I genuinely, again, have questions. How did you catch said seagulls?
1: Seriously.
2: How did you manage to wrap your hands around them where you could use them as a weapon to harm someone?
1: Just in your mind thought that that was what you needed to hit somebody with.
2: I guess.
1: I'm going to hit you with a seagull. That'll learn you.
2: Best option within, you know, reachable distance, I guess.
1: Regardless, they are all okay, including the birds, and this man is now part of the Stupid Criminal Hall of Fame.

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1: Okay, I'm in a French fry mood this morning.
2: Ooh.
1: So it's going to be our social poll of the day today. What is the best kind of French fry? Is it the classic shoestring, the thin, crispy, and salty, crinkle cut, extra texture, waffle fries, curly fries, steak fries, or sweet potato fries?
2: Ooh, I like the steak fries. I feel like with the shoestring, because here's the issue. I would say shoestring, but they have the opportunity to get too well done, like because, you know, they're so thin.
1: Yep.
2: Dude, love me some curly fries, though. Gotta be honest. Like, Arby's has some of the best curly fries of all time.
1: Arby's fries are number one.
2: Yeah.
1: Don't come at me for... I think Arby's is also a very underrated fast food restaurant. Yes. And I could go on my soapbox about that for days. But that being said, their waffle fries, or excuse me, their curly fries, elite.
2: Now I'm going to change my answer. Curly fries. Curly Only fries. From Arby's, though. That's yes. it.
1: Yeah. I mean, I've had curly fries from other places. There are... And I don't even really want to call that, like, they're a hybrid between curly fries and steak fries. And they're like little twisties. I love those. It's a place in like Chapin that serves those. But I also had them in Asheville recently. My answer is waffle fries and curly fries.
2: Yeah.
1: Pro tip and like extra kudos if they're like the seasoning from the curly fries. If that's in waffle fry form.
2: Oh, yeah.
1: More surface area. Mm-hmm. The seasoning makes them more elite. This is our poll of the day today. It's a Friday. I'm thinking about French fries.
2: Yes.
1: What is the best kind of French fry? Cast your vote on our Facebook page, @B1067.

0: B106.7, it's the Midlands Morning Show with Kaylin and LB, trying to get you to Vegas to see the Backstreet Boys at the Sphere.
1: Yes. Round trip airfare, hotel stay for two nights, you and a guest. Also, gonna hook you up with some VIP perks. There's a lot of stuff included with that. 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

0: As America celebrates its 250th birthday, B106.7 is honoring South Carolina's pivotal role in our nation's history. The British military was the most powerful army on earth, but they had no idea how to fight in the Lowcountry. Francis Marion, the legendary Swamp Fox, led a band of South Carolina volunteers who vanished into the marshes, struck by surprise, and disappeared into the fog. He invented modern guerrilla warfare right here in our own backyard. 250 years of freedom. This is where it started. 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We are South Carolina proud. 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
22: There are lots of things you can measure to get an idea of how healthy you are at any given moment. Temperature, heart rate, blood pressure, just to name a few. But how about how healthy you will be and how long you're likely to live? According to a new study out of the University at Buffalo, two simple strength tests are pretty accurate at predicting longevity in older women. One is hand grip strength, and the other is how quickly people can stand up from a seated position without using their arms. By the way, I remember interviewing former President Jimmy Carter when he was quite old and being really impressed how he just popped out of the chair without using his arms. Not a lot of older people can actually do that. But I think the message here is that maintaining strength as you age is going to help you perform everyday activities, but also help you avoid injury and stay independent. I'm Dr. Sanjay Gupta, helping you live a better life.
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25: Good morning. First Alert Weather Day continues this afternoon for heat, humidity, your high temperature 97. Factor in the humidity. It'll feel as hot as 105. As we reach the heat of the afternoon, there will be a couple of thunderstorms that fire up. It's a low chance of rain, though, only at a 30%. So while a couple of us will be lucky enough for a downpour to cool us down, the rest of us will stay hot and humid with feels like temperatures around 105. So do what you can to stay cool today, and I hope you have a great Friday. From the WIS First Alert Weather Center, I'm meteorologist Chandler Jordan.
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0: As America celebrates its 250th birthday, B106.7 is honoring South Carolina's pivotal role in our nation's history. Think our state flag just looks cool? Think again. In 1776, British warships launched a massive attack on Charleston. They expected an easy win, but Fort Moultrie was built out of spongy palmetto logs. Instead of shattering the walls, the British cannonballs literally bounced off. South Carolina held the line, saved the South, and gave us an icon. Celebrating America 250. We are South Carolina proud. 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

0: As America celebrates its 250th birthday, B106.7 is honoring South Carolina's pivotal role in our nation's history. By 1781, the American Revolution was on life support. Then came cowpens. In a cow pasture in upstate South Carolina, a brilliant tactical trap completely annihilated the elite British Army. It broke the back of the King's forces and set up the final victory at Yorktown. The road to American independence was paved right here. Celebrating America 250. We are South Carolina proud. 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

0: As America celebrates its 250th birthday, B106.7 is honoring South Carolina's pivotal role in our nation's history. The British military was the most powerful army on earth, but they had no idea how to fight in the Lowcountry. Francis Marion, the legendary Swamp Fox, led a band of South Carolina volunteers who vanished into the marshes, struck by surprise, and disappeared into the fog. He invented modern guerrilla warfare right here in our own backyard. 250 years of freedom. This is where it started. 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
16: There are lots of things you can measure to get an idea of how healthy you are at any given moment. Temperature, heart rate, blood pressure, just to name a few. But how about how healthy you will be and how long you're likely to live? According to a new study out of the University at Buffalo, two simple strength tests are pretty accurate at predicting longevity in older women. One is hand grip strength, and the other is how quickly people can stand up from a seated position without using their arms. By the way, I remember interviewing former President Jimmy Carter when he was quite old and being really impressed how he just popped out of the chair without using his arms. Not a lot of older people can actually do that. But I think the message here is that maintaining strength as you age is going to help you perform everyday activities, but also help you avoid injury and stay independent. I'm Dr. Sanjay Gupta, helping you live a better life.
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0: As America celebrates its 250th birthday, B106.7 is honoring South Carolina's pivotal role in our nation's history. The British military was the most powerful army on earth, but they had no idea how to fight in the Lowcountry. Francis Marion, the legendary Swamp Fox, led a band of South Carolina volunteers who vanished into the marshes, struck by surprise, and disappeared into the fog. He invented modern guerrilla warfare right here in our own backyard. 250 years of freedom. This is where it started. Celebrating America 250. We are South Carolina proud. 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

0: Good Friday afternoon, everyone. Today will be a lot like yesterday, with highs in the mid to upper 90s and feels like temperatures as hot as around 105. This afternoon, just isolated showers and storms, but they'll be capable of a brief heavy downpour and gusty winds. This weekend, a cold front drops into the region, and this will increase cloud cover and rain chances and also bring temperatures down to the low 90s on Saturday and mid 80s on Sunday. So we do have some wet weather headed our way for the weekend, but temperatures will be cooling off. I'm meteorologist Sandra Brogan and the WIS Weather Center.
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The National Weather Service in Columbia has issued a severe thunderstorm warning for northwestern Fairfield County in central South Carolina, Dewberry County in central South Carolina, northern Saluda County in central South Carolina, until 4:15 p.m. Eastern Daylight Time. At 3:16 p.m. Eastern Daylight Time, severe thunderstorms were located along a line extending from near Roseville State Park to near Cross Hill to near Abbeville, moving east at 25 miles per hour. The following hazards are expected: 60 miles per hour wind gusts. Source: radar indicated. The following impacts are expected: expect damage to trees and power lines. Locations impacted include Dewberry, Whitmire, Prosperity, Dewberry College, Dewberry County Airport, Blair, Umaria, Silver Street, US-176 and South Carolina, 34 Crossroads, Henderson Island, Belfast Wildlife Management Area, Hollywood Elementary School, Chapels Fire Station, Annoree Ranger District Office, Stony Hill, Dewberry County Detention Center, Mid Carolina High School, Wises Ferry, Chapels, and Mabington Fire Station. This includes Interstate 26 between mile marker 62 and 86.

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The National Weather Service in Columbia has issued a severe thunderstorm warning for Fairfield County in central South Carolina, eastern Newberry County in central South Carolina, north central Lexington County in central South Carolina, northwestern Richland County in central South Carolina, until 4:45 p.m. Eastern Daylight Time. At 3:56 p.m. Eastern Daylight Time, a severe thunderstorm was located near VC Summer Nuclear Station, moving east at 35 miles per hour. The following hazards are expected: 70 miles per hour wind gusts. Source: radar indicated. The following impacts are expected: expect considerable tree damage. Damage is likely to mobile homes, roofs, and outbuildings. Locations impacted include Newberry, Winnsboro, VC Summer Nuclear Station, Prosperity, Fairfield County Airport, Jenkinsville, Killian, Lake Carolina, Monticello, Longtown, Blair, Lake Wateree State Park, Blythewood, Chapin, Ridgeway, Little Mountain, Umaria, Peak, Lebanon Fire Station, and S-176 and South Carolina -34 Crossroads. This includes the following highways: Interstate 26 between mile markers 75 and 99, Interstate 77 between mile markers 20 and 50,

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5: Quick check on the traffic. We have a couple accidents. I-26 eastbound at South Carolina, exit 136. I-20 eastbound at Spears Creek Church Road, exit 82. And stop and go traffic. I-26 westbound between exits 108A and 107B.
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23: There are lots of things you can measure to get an idea of how healthy you are at any given moment. Temperature, heart rate, blood pressure, just to name a few. But how about how healthy you will be and how long you're likely to live? According to a new study out of the University at Buffalo, two simple strength tests are pretty accurate at predicting longevity in older women. One is hand grip strength, and the other is how quickly people can stand up from a seated position without using their arms. By the way, I remember interviewing former President Jimmy Carter when he was quite old and being really impressed how he just popped out of the chair without using his arms. Not a lot of older people can actually do that. But I think the message here is that maintaining strength as you age is going to help you perform everyday activities, but also help you avoid injury and stay independent. I'm Dr. Sanjay Gupta, helping you live a better life.
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16: Good Friday afternoon, everyone. Today will be a lot like yesterday, with highs in the mid to upper 90s and feels like temperatures as hot as around 105. This afternoon, just isolated showers and storms, but they'll be capable of a brief heavy downpour and gusty winds. This weekend, a cold front drops into the region, and this will increase cloud cover and rain chances and also bring temperatures down to the low 90s on Saturday and mid 80s on Sunday. So we do have some wet weather headed our way for the weekend, but temperatures will be cooling off. I'm meteorologist Sandra Brogan and the WIS Weather Center.
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accidents. I-26 eastbound at South Carolina, exit 136. I-20 eastbound at Spears Creek Church Road, exit 82, and stop-and-go traffic. I-26 westbound between exits 108A and 108.

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0: Backstreet Boys Into the Millennium is coming to a close at Sphere Las Vegas.
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5: Quick check on the traffic. We have a couple accidents. I-26 eastbound at South Carolina, exit 136. I-20 eastbound at Spears Creek Church Road, exit 82. And stop and go traffic. I-26 westbound between exits 108A and 107B.
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13: A better life with Dr. Sanjay Gupta.
14: For years, we've been talking about both the positive and negative effects of being on social media. And I would say, by and large, for older adults, social media is net positive. Not all positive, but net positive. Helps them keep in touch with friends and stay social. But for younger people, social media use, especially heavy use, tends to be net negative. In fact, according to this year's World Happiness Report, youth who use social media more than 5 hours a day reported a lower level of well-being. And researchers who study this sort of thing found that many teens wish these platforms didn't even exist, and yet they can't seem to stop using them. Experts we talked to largely suggested two things. Ideally, along with your friend group, take some time offline. Also, try to recurate your algorithm so it shows you posts that'll make you feel good. I'm Dr. Sanjay Gupta, helping you live a better life.
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18: 6.7 weather. Good Friday afternoon, everyone. Today will be a lot like yesterday, with highs in the mid to upper 90s and feels like temperatures as hot as around 105. This afternoon, just isolated showers and storms, but they'll be capable of a brief heavy downpour and gusty winds. This weekend, a cold front drops into the region, and this will increase cloud cover and rain chances and also bring temperatures down to the low 90s on Saturday and mid 80s on Sunday. So we do have some wet weather headed our way for the weekend, but temperatures will be cooling off. I'm meteorologist Sandra Brogan in the WIS Weather Center.
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The National Weather Service in Columbia has issued a severe thunderstorm warning for southeastern Calhoun County in central South Carolina, Clarendon County in central South Carolina, southwestern Sumter County in central South Carolina, northeastern Orangeburg County in central South Carolina, until 6:45 p.m. Eastern Daylight Time. At 5:38 p.m. Eastern Daylight Time, multiple severe thunderstorms were located in Calhoun and Clarendon counties, moving east at 20 miles per hour. The following hazards are expected: 60 miles per hour wind gusts and quarter-size hail. Source: radar indicated. The following impacts are expected: hail damage to vehicles is expected. Expect wind damage to trees and power lines. Locations impacted include Orangeburg, Manning, Brookdale, St. Matthews, Holly Hill, Somerton, Ellery, Alcalieu, Santee State Park, Santee Cooper Regional Airport, Claflin College, South Carolina State University, Orangeburg County Airport, Edisto Gardens, Santee, Pinewood, Cameron, Utahville, Paxville, and Vance. This includes the following highways: Interstate 26 between mile markers 144 and 166. Interstate 95 between mile markers 87 and 125.

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0: Friday afternoon, everyone. Today will be a lot like yesterday, with highs in the mid to upper 90s and feels like temperatures as hot as around 105. This afternoon, just isolated showers and storms, but they'll be capable of a brief heavy downpour and gusty winds. This weekend, a cold front drops into the region, and this will increase cloud cover and rain chances and also bring temperatures down to the low 90s on Saturday and mid 80s on Sunday. So we do have some wet weather headed our way for the weekend, but temperatures will be cooling off. I'm meteorologist Sandra Brogan and the WIS Weather Center.
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0: The National Weather Service in Colombia has issued a severe thunderstorm warning for South Central Clarendon County in Central South Carolina, Southeastern Orangeburg County in Central South Carolina, until 7:15 p.m. Eastern Daylight Time. At 6:45 p.m. Eastern Daylight Time, a severe thunderstorm was located near Eastern Lake Marion, or 19 miles northwest of Monk's Corner, moving east at 45 miles per hour. The following hazards are expected: 60 miles per hour wind gusts and quarter-size hail. Source: radar indicated. The following impacts are expected: hail damage to vehicles is expected. Expect wind damage to trees and power lines. Locations impacted include Holly Hill, Utahville, Vance, Utah Springs, Indian Bluff Recreation Park, Rocks Pond Campground and Marina, Blount's Landing, and Mill Creek Marina and Campground. This includes Interstate 26 near mile marker 169.
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2: 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Because according to organizational psychologist Adam Grant, our rapid-fire replies are setting us up for burnout. I'm going to share the details for managing your texts and emails.